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It is Sunday, August 2nd at K103, Portland's best variety of the 80s, 90s, and today. Magic coming up. Also, Sam Smith, Miles Smith on the way. 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

0: 1K on K103 back in the morning with Stacey and Mike. It's your chance to take $1,000 and do with it what you will. Spa day, weekend staycation, maybe a road trip because summer's not over yet. You need that money? Get it in the morning. 1K on K103 back with Stacey and Mike. Then all day.
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The great thing about life is that when you live life in an engaged, out loud sort of way, you never stop learning. 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I think Alanis is onto something. 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
1: I hope you are having a wonderful night tonight. 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
1: Wherever you are, whatever you're doing, I'm glad that you've decided to let us be a part of your night. 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
1: Good morning. It is Monday, August 3rd. I'm Stacey Lynn. Can we shout out Tualatin Valley Winery? Just named the best in the U.S. The best in the U.S. The USA Today 10 Best Reader's Choice Awards crowned Amatera the number one winery restaurant in America. So to celebrate all throughout August, Amatera in Portland or Bend, if you stop in, you get a complimentary splash of what Decanter gave 96 points, the 2022 Willamette Valley Pinot Noir. Clueless fans, the sequel is, it finally has a home and it is a go at Paramount Plus.
2: Searching for a boy in high school is as useless as searching for meaning in a Pauly Shore movie.
1: Right?
3: I get it.
1: Previous streaming deals fell through, but six episodes greenlit by Paramount with Alicia Silverstone back as Cher Horowitz, set in present day, dealing with how her daughter now handles high school. Hope they find a way to bring back Paul Rudd. Did you ever see this movie, Mike?
3: Sure.
1: Yeah, I like that. I feel like it was the movie that introduced us to the genius that is Paul Rudd.
3: Yeah, I mean, I actually went out. I was so excited about the movie. I bought some a full set of Silverstone pants, and I have them to this day.
1: Are they plaid, yellow and black?

0: stomach.
1: Yeah, on the inside of the pan. It's great.
0: Mm-hmm.
1: I can hardly tell what I'm cooking. But...
0: So this Thursday, also on Paramount Plus, Billie Eilish, Hit Me Hard and Soft, the tour live. James Cameron directed, and Billy actually earned co-director stripes.
2: That's James Cameron.
3: No one shot a concert film on this scale before.
2: Duh.
0: I mean, she's Billie Eilish, and she's a huge pop star, but to be able to be a co-director with the guy behind Titanic, Terminator, Avatar, you know, just the biggest movies of all time. Her movie made $27 million in theaters when it dropped in May, and you can now check it out on Paramount Plus. Those are K103 Things You Need to Know. Mike Chase.
1: All right, it cooled down a little bit over the weekend, but we're back to warm weather and sunny skies, high around 90 degrees today.

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Hey, what's a word that you often mispronounce? 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

0: K103 Mornings with Stacey and Mike. We're talking about words that we say wrong, sometimes on accident, sometimes on purpose. Like, when all the shows started becoming out of London and Great Britain, is it still Great Britain? they say garage instead of garage.
1: Yeah.
0: And so in our house, that's all we say now. Did you check the garage?
1: Yeah, I do that because of Elton John and Levon.
0: Oh, very nice.
1: Yeah, what about you? A word that you say wrong, either on purpose because it's more fun to say it that way, or just because you can't quite get the way people think you should say it. Evan, what about you?
2: Azure. Yeah, it's a color, right? And it's azure. It's like the color of like a Caribbean ocean water. Beautiful, right?
0: Right.
2: And for some reason, for decades, I thought it was azure until literally about 2-3 days ago, my friend's wife corrected me.
0: That's embarrassing, right?
2: Yeah, and because she's one of those people who I'm the one who's usually correcting her. So it was...
1: Is it azure? Is that... Azure. What, okay. Okay. As you're correcting me, Stacey Lynn, I'm making notes over here.
0: My phone case is azure. It sounds like a dirty word. It
1: sure does. Azure.com. I can't go there. That's not safe for work. Evan, thanks for calling, man. Appreciate that. We all have those words. Don't sweat it, man. We've all been there.
0: Like this one, cacophony.
1: That's how you pronounce it. My idiot cousin pronounces it cacophony. I just laugh every time.
0: Duh.
1: All right, Evan. Thanks for calling. Appreciate it.
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0: K103, Portland's best variety of the 80s, 90s, and today. It's a Monday morning. We're back at it for another work week with Stacey Lynn and the three things we got to be knowing.
1: In 3 minutes.

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1: Good morning. It is Monday, August 3rd at 5:59. I'm Stacey Lynn. Timbers Army still celebrating Saturday's 2-1 win over Seattle. Brandon Bye won the game in the 82nd minute at Providence Park. That moves Portland up to 8th place in the West and extends the Timbers' unbeaten streak to 4 matches and gives the Sounders a club record 6th loss in a row. Still a few weeks left of Portland's summer free lunch program. So for all those families who rely on school meals during the school year, this is where they get free lunches. It's part of Portland's Park and Rec Summer Free for All. And that goes through August 21st. No registration required. Just check with your neighborhood park, or you can go to our blog because we've got that listed all summer long there. Stacey and Mike's page at K103.com. And Ariana Grande is stepping back. There's been a lot, and you may have seen a lot of weight loss concerns making headlines. She pulled out of what was supposed to be her West End stage debut opposite her Wicked co-star, Jonathan Bailey. Her rep says she looks forward to finishing the tour on a high note, both healthily and happily, and then taking a much-deserved break from appearances, which has led to endless ongoing public scrutiny.
2: I don't blame her, man. The comments and the jokes have been nonstop. It's like I feel bad for her.
1: I know.
2: I mean, whatever she is or is not going through is none of our business. I know you're famous. You sign up for that. But, man, it's got to be a lot.
1: Yep. We wish her all the best. And those are K103 things you need to know, Mike.
2: Yes. Hey, beware. There could be some wildfire smoke creeping into the valley today. The winds have shifted. 87 for the high tomorrow, up to 98 degrees, 101 by Wednesday.

0: 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You won $1,000.
1: Thank you. Oh my God, that's fantastic.
2: Well, James, we really appreciate you listening, and we're happy that you won $1,000.
1: I listen every morning. It's like the way I wake up in the morning on my way to work.
2: And it paid off. 1K on K103. 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

0: love yourself.
1: K103 Mornings with Stacey and Mike. We want to know what your summer job was as a kid, the one that paid for your gas and built your character.
2: Billy says, when I was around 10 years old, I made flyers to mow lawns throughout my neighborhood. I picked up two or three regular customers that I mowed lawns for about 8 years after that. I also delivered flyers on rollerblades for a local real estate company when I was 11.
1: Go, Millie. My paper route was on roller skates. Pete says, from 8 to 16, I helped out with the business my mom owned. From about 12 to 15, I mowed. I did snow removal for a few neighbors. From 15 to 20, so high school and part of college, I worked at restaurants.
2: Jess says at 15, we all did this, right? At 15, I wrote a program to automate a lot of tasks for property managers and sold a few copies of it following those years for what today would be probably about $15,000 to $20,000. I bought my first car with some of that money.
1: Uh-huh. Yeah, you did, Jeff. Go get her.
2: 800-333-0103. What was your job as a kid? Your summer job? What have you? Brent, what do you got?
3: I grew up working at a golf course and resort. And for the majority of the time, I did landscaping. And one of my titles was cart boy. Took care of the golf carts.
2: That sounds like light duty.
3: The golf cart was actually harder than landscaping. Everyone wants their golf cart to be pristine, gassed up, and clean. But when you take a golf cart out on the golf course, it's covered in mud and grass.
1: So you weren't just driving people around in the carts. You had to clean the carts.
3: You have to scrub them, get up underneath the wheel well, and then make sure they're all gassed up.
2: Let me ask you, working on a golf course like you did, what do you think of golf? Do you like golf? Do you play golf?
3: Because I worked there, whenever I wasn't working, I was allowed to play. So I did grow fond of it. But now that I have to pay for it, it's not worth the money.
2: I think Winston Churchill said it best when he said that golf is a great way to ruin a perfectly good walk.
3: That's amazing. I didn't hear that quote.
2: All right, Brent. Thanks for calling. Appreciate it, man. Have a good day.
3: Thank you.

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1: Thank you to Janie in Vancouver for sharing today's story. We go to Utah. A contractor named Casey Pettis was driving through worsening weather when lightning struck his truck, knocking out his power and sending smoke pouring from the dashboard.
2: Big flash of light, and it happened so fast. Boom! I just get rocked. And it took me a few seconds to realize, holy crap, I just got struck by lightning.
3: Yeah, that's going to be shocking. He escaped safely just before the vehicle was engulfed in flames, but not before he realized what he had lost.
2: I wasn't thinking about this at the time until the truck was on fire, but I lost a lot of tools. I probably had a few thousand dollars worth of tools in the truck because I'm a general contractor and that's what I do.
1: I wonder what happens to tools. I mean, lightning strikes a wrench. What happens to it?
3: I mean, it's hot. Maybe it melts it.
1: Huh?
3: Warps it. I don't know.
1: Crazy. The brightest moment came when Casey returned home. His 9-year-old son handed him the money he had earned bringing in the neighbor's trash cans. Savings meant for his dream dirt bike. He offered it to help replace dad's tools.
3: Casey said that insurance would cover the loss, but the loving gesture from his 9-year-old son just brought him to tears.
2: So then he flashes this wad of cash and he's like, here, dad, you can have this to replace your tools. I just felt so loved.
3: Oh, man. What a great story.
1: So sweet.
3: I love that. And well told by Casey. Janie, thanks for letting us know about today's story. Happy news every morning, 6:40, right here on K103, because there's happy news going on all the time. And we want you to jump in with any happy news that you think we should share. 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
1: Did you go? Did you see it? Yes, it broke records. Did you go see Spider-Man, Mike?
3: Me?
1: Yeah.
3: Oh, yeah.
1: Okay. Yay! We'll get to that at 7 o'clock with K103.
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0: 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Well, this song is from a movie, but there was another movie over the weekend that everyone just keeps talking about. It's a big one.
1: I haven't heard of it. What is it?
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1: Good morning, 6:58 on Monday, August 3rd. I'm Stacey Lynn. It almost cracked the $1 billion box office barrier in one weekend.
2: It's going to be like that. You want to go? All right, just give me a sec. Give me a sec. I'm not in high school anymore. Oh, did you stretch? You a big stretcher?
1: Tom Holland, Spider-Man, Brand New Day, debuted with $927 million globally, $355 million domestically, second only on both accounts to Avengers Endgame. Yes, all the records, all the money, all the stuff. But Mike, what did you think?
3: Well, I'll tell you, it's a great movie. It's very grounded. It's not a lot of special effects. It's not a lot of like CGI stuff. It's just like really good, rooted in the city kind of stuff like Spider-Man should be.
1: Yeah.
3: And all I can tell you is my daughter, who hates superhero movies, loved this movie.
1: Okay. I did myself a non-favor by looking to see what it was Sadie Sink was going to play.
3: Ooh, big spoiler. Don't.
1: I won't. Yeah, okay. I'm so bummed I did that. We'd love to know your spin on Spidey with the Talkback Mic inside our iHeartRadio app. Sesame Street has a new friend, Post Malone, and they are here to remind us that kindness shines even through the stormiest days.
4: We can go through something hard.
1: I listened to the whole thing and I got a little teary. It's a beautiful song. Posty is part of the new PBS Kids special. It's called Storm on Sesame Street and it's out today on Netflix. It's Monday and you got what, like $3?

0: in your pocket. The average American spends $397 on summer activities every weekend. The good news is we're spending it face to face. So we're dining out, we're hosting, we're going to movies, and the most popular is getting together with friends at restaurants. 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And those are K103 things you need to know, Mike.
1: Saw that smoke yesterday from that warehouse fire in Northwest Portland?
0: Yeah.
1: Oh, it's crazy, right? Well, we could get more smoke today. This will be from the wildfires. The wind has shifted, so blowing some smoke here into the valley with 87 degrees for the high today. Tomorrow up to 98, 101 by Wednesday, 95 on Thursday.

0: 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Stephanie, how's it feel, lady? You just won $1,000.
1: Really? Oh my God, that's awesome. 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
1: Thanks for being here. You know, you hang out with us every day at this time. You could be winning a $50 gift card on Friday when you name all five songs. 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
2: Story of this song began during the making of a third big album for this band, recorded over several months in a French chateau and on the island of Montserrat at the famed Air Studios.
1: It's weird, cryptic lyrics filled with lonely children, hidden treasure, bruises, questions, cards, valentines, deliberately confusing, and the band's lead singer has consistently declined to tell us why.
2: Song's feature changed after the group heard NXS's original Sin, and they had to have that producer, Nile Rodgers, and his production on this song. He came along and created a tighter, funkier 4-minute and 26-second version.
1: One of the most cutting-edge effects was the sampled stuttering vocal effect, a technique so unfamiliar at the time that the musicians initially wondered whether producers were scratching the recording, but the mix helped elevate the song into a sharper, more danceable pop single.
2: Released in 1984, April of that year, the remix became a global breakthrough. It reached number one on the UK singles chart, and that June became the group's first song to top the Billboard Hot 100 here in the U.S., remaining there for 2 weeks.
1: Coming up, those mysterious lyrics have ignited plenty of theories about the song's true meaning. That's next on K103.
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1: All right, so by Friday, I'm not going to be here on Friday. 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
2: Today's song's meaning remains unresolved. I mean, what the heck? It's become a part of its appeal, though.
1: People like to listen along and go, what does that mean? Some listeners hear references to impulses or personal urges, if you know what I'm saying. While others believe the words were chosen primarily because they fit the rhythm and the sound of the song.
2: And it's just fun to sing. One interpretation connects the lyrics to Alice's Adventures in Wonderland and Through the Looking Glass with the as a reflection of the linking of the child, the rabbit, the question marks, the hearts, and the cards to characters and symbols from those stories.
1: You drive yourself crazy, or you can just listen to it. 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
1: I can't imagine my mornings without the morning show. 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

0: Some people say espresso, don't they?
1: Yeah. Not me, because I have a Nespresso machine, and it's spelled right there. I see it every morning.
0: What word do you say wrong sometimes? Call us and let us know.

0: 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You hit those numbers into your phone and you call us with the word that you're saying wrong.
1: Maybe you say it wrong on purpose. I had a girlfriend a long time ago that said breakfast instead of breakfast.
0: Breakfast.
1: Just liked it. Just reminded her of being a kid.
0: My best friend growing up, her mom used to say instead of thing, everything was think.
1: Huh.
0: And it was kind of annoying.
1: Or thang.
0: Thang.
1: Beth, what's a word that you get wrong, whether you mean to do it or not?
2: I say irregardless a lot. Even though I know that's not even a true word, it's regardless. But I would say irregardless 9 times out of 10 in the conversation.
1: It's tough with irrespective, which is actually a word, sitting right there taunting you.
2: Yes.
0: So what I'm hearing you guys say is irregardless is not a word.
2: Correct.
0: I knew that.
1: Well, and I think after a while, when enough people say it, even though it's technically incorrect, it just becomes a word.
0: Yeah. And sometimes it's generational. Like, I notice our kids' generation sometimes says, and now I'm not going to think of what it is. There's a word that they say wrong, and they know they're saying it wrong.
1: Mountain, kitten.
0: Oh, my God. That drives me crazy.
1: Yeah. Remember that show, Martin?
0: Martin
1: Lawrence.
0: All right, Beth. Well, irregardless of that, we appreciate you calling.
1: Yeah, and also irrespective of anyone else's opinion, it doesn't really matter.
2: No problem.
1: Thanks, Beth. Let us know a word that you say wrong, on purpose or not. We want to hear. 800-333-0103.
0: Wine tasting? Anyone? The winery here in the Tualatin Valley that was just named the best in the U.S.
1: Tualatin.
0: That's right. It's coming up at 8 o'clock with
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1: Hi there. 7:58 on Monday, August 3rd. I'm Stacey Lynn. Shout out to the Tualatin Valley Winery, just named the best in the United States. The USA Today 10 Best Reader's Choice Awards has crowned Amatera the number one winery restaurant in America. And so to celebrate in August at Amatera in Portland, or if you're headed east, you're going to Bend, a complimentary splash of their 2022 Pinot Noir, recently awarded 96 points by Decanter. Imagine you're at a girls' night out and you're going to a showing of the original Practical Magic because you're excited that the second one is coming and you got to go get caught up. And then, as if by magic, Nicole Kidman and Sandra Bullock just pop up on stage.
2: Perfect movie to show in a cemetery. 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
1: Oh my God, I would die. I love both of them. That was at an LA screening at the Hollywood Forever Cemetery. Practical Magic 2 drops September 11th in theaters. And parents, do you think it's been an expensive summer? In Portland, the average parent spends between $300 and $600 per week per child on summer camps. So maybe the kids aren't looking forward to getting back to school, but your wallet is. And we'll help you recover some of those summer camp costs in minutes with 1K on K103. So stay right there for a keyword. Those are K103.

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1: All right, so it's going to be warm today, 87, some wildfire smoke blowing into the valley, and then that smoke yesterday from that northwest water tower building that was on fire, all the rage, some of that smoke lingers, and firefighters saying that that building could actually collapse, which would be bad.

0: 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Hey, Mary, you just won $1,000.
1: I mean, yeah, what else is there to say? Another $1,000 for the 1K on K103. 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

0: K103 Mornings with Stacey and Mike. Seems like the movies are alive and well with almost $1 billion in one weekend for the new Spider-Man film. So people are going to the movies.
1: Yeah, they are.
0: So what would you recommend for a kid today, the youth of today, a movie from your past that you think holds up and maybe teaches a valuable lesson? A movie recommendation for the youth of today at 800-333-0103.
1: Lori, how about you?
2: You know, the movie Clue has no business being as good as it is. It's funny. It's a genuine mystery. You've got some great acting performances. I would definitely pass down Clue.
1: I know that was in the 80s. I don't remember who was in it.
2: It's Tim Curry, Madeline Kahn, some other great like comedy actors. It's just very funny and very entertaining.
1: I just Googled it. Christopher Lloyd, Martin Mull. So you're saying good acting is in this?
2: I think so. I think it's a great movie on all fronts.
0: But what do today's youth need to get out of this movie? Why would they need to watch it?
2: Well, I think it's important to like look at true comedy legends who came before you, before the age of like the internet and TikTok. It's like these are them in a great comedic performance.
1: That's a cool way of looking at it.
2: Yeah.
1: Thank you, Lori.
2: Thanks.
0: Okay, Ivana says Goonies might be the best movie ever, especially for kids. I hate to sound like an oldie, but as a kid, we were always outside riding our bikes, running around in the woods, exploring. Every once in a while, I drive by my old neighborhood. I never see kids outside playing.
1: Aw. Yeah, Steve says, my son is 16, and we watched the Daniel Craig Bonds together.
0: The Bond movies with Daniel Craig.
1: Oh, gotcha. I'm like, huh? And we watch all the Mission Impossibles together. We are currently doing a Tarantino run and currently watching every Star Trek show in order of release. Also films. We probably won't be done before he goes to college.
0: If by then. All right. So what's a movie that you'd recommend for the youth of today? These kids have no idea, I tell you. 800-333-0103 or let us know at the Talkback, Mike.
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0: K103 Mornings with Stacey and Mike. We're looking for the movies from back in the day that you think the youth of today should be watching.
1: I'm going to throw one out to get this started.
0: Okay.
1: The Fox and the Hound. Disney animated. It's about this fox and this hound.
0: Mm-hmm.
1: Really good movie. Good life lesson in that movie.
0: Okay. I haven't seen that. 800-333-0103.
1: I'm going to warn you, it doesn't candy coat things for you, Stacey Lynn.
0: Okay.
1: The Fox and the Hound tells it like it is.

0: 103. I just watched that Chili Peppers documentary on Netflix. Pretty good. Pretty good.
1: Oh, really?
0: Yeah, you might like that.
1: I will love that.
0: Good movie. And speaking of movies, what's a movie recommendation you have for the youth of today? These kids need to watch these movies if they know what's good for them. 800-333-0103.
1: Jen says, The Secret of NIMH. It's a scary in parts, but an amazing tale of courage, honor, and doing the right thing that is sorely needed these days. Isn't that a movie about rats?
0: I don't remember. The Secret of NIMH. I have to look that up. Aaron says, My sisters and I formed a pact to show any future children of ours the brave little toaster. They need to know the existential dread we endured from that movie as kids.
1: I didn't watch that either.
0: I got to go watch that one now, too.
1: See, we're building a list. Daryl says, Stand By Me. Saw it at 11, got a tattoo for it. It's a great coming-of-age movie and, of course, filmed right here in Oregon.
0: True enough. Stand By Me. Okay, a movie recommendation from the youth of today. Talk Back, Mike, a great way to check in the iHeartRadio app like Richard did.
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3: I wanted to shout out for the movie To Sir With Love with Sidney Poitier and Lulu singing the starring, or the soundtrack. Anyway, it's a great coming of age. I know it's an old movie, but it really was a really great movie. I would recommend that one, To Sir With Love. Thanks.
0: That is a good movie. I like how Richard said more recently, E.T. and Back to the Future. No,
1: you mean the 80s?
0: Oh, that's good stuff. Okay, so a movie that you would recommend to the youth of today. 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

0: 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Here are K103 things you need to know.
1: Good morning, 8:59. Monday, it's August 3rd. I'm Stacey Lynn. Biggest weekend ever in U.S. box office history. Of course, Christopher Nolan's The Odyssey made another $51 million. And then there's Spider-Man. Brand New Day, $355 million. Of course, the cliffhanger from No Way Home was that Peter Parker made the difficult decision to erase his identity to save the entire multiverse. So no one knows who he is, including the Incredible Hulk.
2: You, Dr. Banner, you found a way to suppress mutating DNA, right?
3: If you see me with this off, run.
4: Ah! You're not one of my students, are you?
1: Yeah, so Mike saw it, and...
5: Oh, I think it's great. Yeah, I mean, I'm a big Spider-Man fan from way back, and they throw back to the original OG kind of version of Spider-Man, the costume. He has to take his mask on and off instead of it's like Tony Stark technology coming on instantly by the push of a button.
1: Oh, yeah.
5: All the throwbacks to like just the, what it's like for Peter Parker to be Spider-Man are right there. It's really good.
1: Well, if Mike hasn't convinced you, it's got a 98% audience score on Rotten Tomatoes.
5: My daughter liked it. She hates superhero movies.
1: Well, there you go. Sesame Street, Post Malone, they are here to remind us that kindness shines even through the stormiest days.
6: We can go through something hard, but I know we'll make it through.
1: Your kiddos love Sesame Street. Today is the day. That song is A Little Help, a reimagined version of his song I Had Some Help with Morgan Wallen. And Storm on Sesame Street debuts today on Netflix. Salvation Army could really use your help right now, especially with the wildfires going on.

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1: Speaking of wildfires, some of the smoke from Central Oregon could be blown into the valley this morning and throughout the day. So be careful with that. 87 for the high, otherwise 98 tomorrow, 101 degrees on Wednesday.

0: 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Hey, Donald, you won $1,000.
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0: Andrea Bocelli is going to be at Moda Center September 9th, and we want you to be there.
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Coming up on Wednesday night at the Moda Center, Mr. Benson Boone returns to Portland. Going to be a great show. Maybe we'll see you there. It's Beautiful Things on K103.

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Thank you for being here on K103 with the Cranberries.

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Ellie Goulding and Lights, just after 1 o'clock on your Monday afternoon. 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
1: I'm going to take you back to the 80s with this one. Olympic Games, gymnastics, Mary Lou Retton. It was 1984. She won the individual all-around gold at the LA Games. Very cool moment. 42 years ago. Wow.

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All right, so they just wrapped up the Washington County Fair, and it looks like the Douglas County Fair in Roseburg is about to set off on Wednesday. 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
1: 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I could not believe it when I saw the restricted call. Yep. I was like, no, there's no way.
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